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When Jace was at the table, I kept on seeing him look at me while he was with that other girl. Do you think he was just doing that to make me jealous? Because he was totally texting me all night last night, and I don't know if it was a booty call or not. So, like, what do you think? Did you think that girl was pretty?

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Nick skits. 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Brooklyn bounce. Yeah. 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Coming at ya.

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Again and again. Try to reach the sky. 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

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We are now controlling transmission.

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Colors are victorious over the gray. Stop to get controlled by the state. For just one day, I wanna forget the value of money and gold. I wanna live life my way and lose my inhibition threshold.

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I wanna ignore a senseless fate. 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Stop to get controlled by the state. For just one day, oh, I wanna forget the value of money and gold. I wanna live life my way and lose my inhibition threshold.

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And I remember the first time I went to a club and they were playing techno music. And techno is all around the world, but I had never heard techno like this in my entire life. One of my friends was like, hey, let's go to a techno club. And I was like, yeah, sure, let's go. And when I walked into that club and I heard the music, I was literally devastated because I did not know what I was listening to. It sounded like two malfunctioning robots trying to break dance. 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

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There's only one thing for it, one man for this mission. With his hat and his Mac and his X-ray.

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Gate 1, darkness, the world of demons. Gate 2, my guards are watching you. 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And dance with the devil!

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2: 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You know the roof on fire. We go boogie, oogie, oogie, jiggle, wiggle, and dance like the roof on fire. 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Tell him, baby, baby, baby, baby, baby, baby, baby, baby, baby, baby, baby, I'm on fire. I tell her, baby, baby, baby, baby, baby, baby, baby, baby, baby, baby, baby, baby, baby, baby, baby, baby, baby, baby, baby, baby, baby, baby, baby, baby, baby, baby, baby, baby, baby, baby, baby, baby, baby, baby, baby, baby, baby, baby, baby, baby, baby, baby, baby, baby, baby, baby, baby, baby, baby, baby, baby, baby, baby, baby, baby, baby, baby, baby, baby, baby, baby, baby, baby, baby, 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baby, baby, baby, baby, baby, baby, baby, baby, baby, baby, baby, baby, baby, baby, baby, baby, baby, baby, baby, baby, baby, baby, baby,

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1: On a warm summer's evening, on a train bound for nowhere, I met up with a gambler. We were both too tired to sleep, so when we took turns of staring

0: supervisory program for cerebral hacking. 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
1: You can't encrypt during a deep dive.
2: 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You'll be wide open.
0: I have to get inside her memory.